today's country. Look what God gave us. And yesterday's favorites. Hey, bartender. 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

0: 93 CFBC with Carrie Underwood. Good morning. Happy Thursday. I hope you are having a good day and a good week so far. My name is Lexi. I'm the one who gets to keep you company in the mornings and get your day started. We're going to go back into the music shortly. We've got High Valley on the way, but first we're going to take a look at the weather, see how that's doing. That's coming up next.
1: What's up, y'all? It's Fitz, the guy who plays the hits from the Country Top 40 Countdown. And Kane Brown's got the number one song in country music right now with Woman. The question is, can he keep it? We've got 39 other songs coming for him. And by the end of the weekend, only one gets the number one. So turn it up and count them down with me. I'll see you this weekend for all the hits on the Country Top 40 with Fitz right here.
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3: Rain ending this morning, then we've got cloudy skies, but we could still see showers, possibly a thunder shower early this morning. Total rainfall for the morning around 10 to 20 millimeters. It'll be windy with inland temperatures up to 25, 19 along the coast. For this evening, partly cloudy skies. The overnight temperature will be around 8. Then we've got sunshine for tomorrow with a high of 19. And Saturday we'll see sunny skies and a high of 21.
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3: Rain ending this morning, then we've got cloudy skies, but we could still see showers, possibly a thunder shower early this morning. Total rainfall for the morning around 10 to 20 millimeters. It'll be windy with inland temperatures up to 25-19 along the coast. For this evening, partly cloudy skies. The overnight temperature will be around 8. Then we've got sunshine for tomorrow with a high of 19. And Saturday we'll see sunny skies and a high of 21.
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0: Luke Bryan, Country and She Knows It, 93 CFBC. It is almost 7 o'clock. We're going to be hearing a little bit from Florida Georgia Line, James Barker Band, and more coming up.
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0: Green, Think As You Drunk, 93 CFBC, just after 7 o'clock on a Thursday morning. Hello, good morning. It's Lexi keeping you company today. I hope you're having a good start, or not start, good start to your day and a good midway point to almost weekend point of your week. Hopefully the week is treating you well. That's what we'll go with.
1: What's up, y'all? It's Fitz, the guy who plays the hits from the Country Top 40 Countdown. And Kane Brown's got the number one song in country music right now with Woman. The question is, can he keep it? We've got 39 other songs coming for him. And by the end of the weekend, only one gets the number one. So turn it up and count them down with me. I'll see you this weekend for all the hits on the Country Top 40 with Fitz right here.
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3: Rain ending this morning, then we've got cloudy skies, but we could still see showers, possibly a thundershower early this morning. Total rainfall for the morning around 10 to 20 millimeters. It'll be windy with inland temperatures up to 25, 19 along the coast. For this evening, partly cloudy skies. The overnight temperature will be around 8. Then we've got sunshine for tomorrow with a high of 19. And Saturday we'll see sunny skies and a high of 21.
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0: iValley on 93 CFBC. And do not forget to look to the skies on September 10th, today, into the 13th for the Atlantic Balloon Fiesta, the 40th annual festival. 4 decades of these colorful, incredible memories. This started back in 1985 with a small gathering of local balloon pilots, and it has grown to Atlantic Canada's largest hot air balloon festival and one of the best fall traditions in the area. So this is in Sussex, New Brunswick, and it is going, like I said, until the 13th. There's lots of things going on, balloons, food, fun, and family entertainment. 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
2: Rain ending this morning, then we've got cloudy skies, but we could still see showers, possibly a thunder shower early this morning. Total rainfall for the morning around 10 to 20 millimeters. It'll be windy with inland temperatures up to 25, 19 along the coast. For this evening, partly cloudy skies. The overnight temperature will be around 8. Then we've got sunshine for tomorrow with a high of 19. And Saturday we'll see sunny skies and a high of 21.
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0: 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It is almost 8 o'clock. We've got Justin Moore, Why We Drink, up next.
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1: 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We were

0: Lee Bryce, Heart to Love, 93 CFBC. Good morning. It's just after 8 o'clock. Happy Thursday. We've got the rec laws coming up after we take a peek at the weather. That's up next.
1: What's up, y'all? It's Fitz, the guy who plays the hits from the Country Top 40 Countdown. And Kane Brown's got the number one song in country music right now with Woman. The question is, can he keep it? We've got 39 other songs coming for him. And by the end of the weekend, only one gets the number one. So turn it up and count them down with me. I'll see you this weekend for all the hits on the Country Top 40 with Fitz right here.
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3: Rain ending this morning, then we've got cloudy skies, but we could still see showers, possibly a thunder shower early this morning. Total rainfall for the morning around 10 to 20 millimeters. It'll be windy with inland temperatures up to 25 and 19 along the coast. For this evening, partly cloudy skies. The overnight temperature will be around 8. Then we've got sunshine for tomorrow with a high of 19. And Saturday we'll see sunny skies and a high of 21.
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0: CFBC with Shaboozy Cowgirl. My name is Lexi, and you know me. You know I love spooky season, which is why I'm excited to tell you that Witches and Warlocks on the Water is coming up on October 3rd. So this is happening, Witches and Warlocks on the Lake at the Lily Lake Pavilion. It is going to be a little spooky fun in the St. John area. All proceeds are going to be supporting SJ Street Team and Lily Lake Pavilion. 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
2: Rain ending this morning, then we've got cloudy skies, but we could still see showers, possibly a thunder shower early this morning. Total rainfall for the morning around 10 to 20 millimeters. It'll be windy with inland temperatures up to 25, 19 along the coast. For this evening, partly cloudy skies. The overnight temperature will be around 8. Then we've got sunshine for tomorrow with a high of 19. And Saturday we'll see sunny skies and a high of 21.
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0: Tucker Wetmore, Who Told You That? A 93 CFBC. We're going to be hearing the 90s at 9 very shortly. We've got Paul Brandt, Tracy Byrd, George Strait, and more on today's lineup, so don't go anywhere.
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0: Doug Stone finishes things off on the 90s at 9 here on 93 CFBC, where we do this every weekday morning. We give you five great country hits from the 1990s and line them up just for you. The 90s had such great country music. We're going to bring it back to modern country, though, with John Party up next.
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0: Dan and Shay say so. 93 CFBC. Lexi here, hanging out for a bit longer today. Happy Thursday to you. I hope you are having a good one. We are going to be hearing a little bit from Max McNown, who just performed in Halifax recently. But first, we're going to take a peek at the weather up next.
1: Step right up. 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
6: Rain ending this morning, then we've got cloudy skies, but we could still see showers, possibly a thunder shower early this morning. Total rainfall for the morning around 10 to 20 millimeters. It'll be windy with inland temperatures up to 25, 19 along the coast. For this evening, partly cloudy skies. The overnight temperature will be around 8. Then we've got sunshine for tomorrow with a high of 19. And Saturday we'll see sunny skies and a high of 21.
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1: 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I am hitting the road and heading home, but Dennis is coming up this afternoon to spend some time with you, and I'll be back tomorrow bright and early at 6 a.m. Have a good rest of your Thursday.
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1: Rain ending this morning, then we've got cloudy skies, but we could still see showers, possibly a thunder shower early this morning. Total rainfall for the morning around 10 to 20 millimeters. It'll be windy with inland temperatures up to 25 and 19 along the coast. For this evening, partly cloudy skies. The overnight temperature will be around 8. Then we've got sunshine for tomorrow with a high of 19. And Saturday we'll see sunny skies and a high of 21.
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0: What's up, y'all? It's Fitz, the guy who plays the hits from the Country Top 40 Countdown. And Kane Brown's got the number one song in country music right now with Woman. The question is, can he keep it? We've got 39 other songs coming for him. And by the end of the weekend, only one gets the number one. So turn it up and count them down with me. I'll see you this weekend for all the hits on the Country Top 40 with Fitz right here.
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1: Rain ending this morning, then we've got cloudy skies, but we could still see showers, possibly a thundershower early this morning. Total rainfall for the morning around 10 to 20 millimeters. It'll be windy with inland temperatures up to 25, 19 along the coast. For this evening, partly cloudy skies. The overnight temperature will be around 8. Then we've got sunshine for tomorrow with a high of 19. And Saturday we'll see sunny skies and a high of 21.
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0: Hello, Fred. Let's talk about the number 10.
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3: Mainly cloudy with a 60% chance of showers early this afternoon. A high of 19, except 25 further inland. Partly cloudy tonight, becoming clear later in the evening. A low of 8 degrees. For Friday, sunny skies, a high of 19. Clear Friday night, down to a low of 7.
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0: 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Dallas Smith's A Girl Like You. We got things going with Morgan Wallen back there. Cody Johnson, Dan and Shay. And man, oh man, Dan and Shay going to be hitting the road this fall as well. Tennille Towns coming up as well. We just played her song, Sun Shines Free. It's a brand new one from her as well. Also, we got a little classic one, if you will, from Uncle Kenny, Kenny Chesney. We're going to go back right here on St. John's home for country favorites, 93 CFPC.
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0: 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Brand new from Jason Aldean. Don't tell on me. Josh Stumpf on the way. Also got some John Party Recklaws coming up, and they're going to let you know where they're from. The song is Where I'm From. 93 CFPC, turn it up.
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2: Mainly cloudy with a 60% chance of showers early this afternoon. A high of 19, except 25 further inland. Partly cloudy tonight, becoming clear later in the evening. A low of 8 degrees. For Friday, sunny skies, a high of 19. Clear Friday night, down to a low of 7.
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0: 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We've got all kinds of great updates that are happening. In fact, this Saturday, there's the walk for the Community Autism Center. That's happening starting 10 o'clock out at the Arts and Culture Park in Quispam, Cisco until about noontime. And it's a great resource for folks that want a little bit more information about autism and how and support groups in our community. My good friend Debbie McDonald's been kind of helping steer the ship for the KC organization for about 28 years. And it all began with Debbie making some few phone calls to some folks that were also resources for families with autism. And it's just grown into such a great community, great response, and a great resource for those that need a little extra understanding and care. But the big walk is happening this Saturday, so go check it out. All the details at our website, cfbcradio.com. That's where you're listening live from right now. 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

Brand new sing-along song from James Barker Band. That's After Dark, 93 CFPC. Dean Brody's just around the corner. Also, your weather details. We might actually see a thunder boomer. Here's hoping that we don't, but it was really, really rainy this morning. In fact, there was an accident in front of the Dolan Road, Irving. Cars heading into the city. I'm not sure what the cause of the accident was, but just know that on days like this, there's a fair amount of standing water in the grooves of the roads or potholes, so just keep your eyes open, your hands on the wheel, and keep it locked right here, 93 CFPC. Luke Bryan coming up, but also right now it's the brand new track from Taylor Swift. I knew it. I knew you.

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0: His brand new album, Signs, is going to be dropping Friday next week. That's just a little, eight days away, okay? His ninth studio album, and that is his latest single. First single from that album, Country and She Knows It. 93 CFPC. His farm tour is going to be starting on Friday next week, Thursday next week, as a matter of fact. He's going out on the road with Kenny Whitmire, Dasha, the Peach Pickers, and DJ Rock. They're all going to be joining him as well. And September 24, he's got his Luke Bryan and friends at his big show at the Nashville Bridgestone Arena. And lots of things going on in his world, of course. That's Luke Bryan, 93 CFPC. Weather details next, then Dean Brody.
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2: Mainly cloudy with a 60% chance of showers early this afternoon. A high of 19, except 25 further inland. Partly cloudy tonight, becoming clear later in the evening. A low of 8 degrees. For Friday, sunny skies, a high of 19. Clear Friday night, down to a low of 7.
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0: That's Van Perry, 93 CFBC. I'm going to tell you about, it's in the news. You probably know this actress's name, Heather Locklear. You remember her from the 80s? She used to be married to Richie Sambora, the guitar player for Bon Jovi. Well, she was used to be really good friends with Denise Richards, and now the title of the song actually kind of queued up the story for me, because Better Dig Two, well, that's what happens when you get angry at someone. Heather Locklear is apparently keeping her distance from Denise Richards. They had a falling out a couple years ago after Denise became involved with Richie Sambora, who was Heather's ex. And they were married at the time, as a matter of fact. So now that Heather Locklear is with Lorenzo Lamas, sources say that Heather's not interested in reopening that chapter of life. It seems that some friendships actually have an expiration date. And apparently this one came with a lot of fine print. Dig 2, Van Perry, 93 CFBC. Evan Burns, a new artist on the way for you in just a couple of moments' time. Got some low cash. Next up, Jade Eagleson, She Don't Know, 93 CFBC.
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1: Mainly cloudy with a 60% chance of showers early this afternoon. A high of 19, except 25 further inland. Partly cloudy tonight, becoming clear later in the evening. A low of 8 degrees. For Friday, sunny skies, a high of 19. Clear Friday night down to a low of 7.
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0: many friends do you have on your social media? On your Facebook, do you have like 4,000 people? And probably 3,000 of those people you don't even interact with on a regular basis, do you? It's kind of hard. Life gets busy. But, you know, Burger King is actually stepping up with a way for you to kind of thin out the herd of your friends list on your social media, in particular on Facebook. So in a world where we've got like 800 friends, but only three would actually help you move a couch, Burger King's asking you, what is true friendship actually worth? Well, turns out the answer is a flame-broiled burger.
1: Give me 700 Krusty Burgers! You want fries with that?
2: You did it, Dad! You saved us! I'm proud you're my father.
3: Go away. Eating.
0: Right there. That's right. Burger King in the UK has actually launched a new Facebook app. They're calling it Whopper Sacrifice. But here's the thing. The premise is actually super cold-blooded. You install the app, you dump 10 of your Facebook friends, and boom, you get a free Whopper just like that. But here, there's a kicker. It doesn't happen in secret.
1: No,
0: it doesn't, of course. The app actually takes it a little bit further, and this is where it gets cold. They post a message directly on your new ex-friend's wall, letting them know you've been sacrificed for a Whopper. It's true. Now, okay, so can you imagine being the person logging onto your social media and realizing that you got traded for some lettuce and extra pickles and a side of sesame seed bun with a big old flame broiled patty? Yeah, well, I mean, let's be honest. We've all got 10 people on our feed right now that we can probably think of. We haven't spoken to since 2012. So if you're telling me I can trade that guy from high school geometry class who only posts crypto memes for crispy bacon and melted cheese, oh, sign me up.
4: It's never too early to start thinking about winter or great career opportunities.

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0: That's Jordan Davis on 93 CFBC. What do you got going on this weekend? There is a big golf tournament that's getting underway on Saturday. It's at the Hampton Golf Course. Going to be a great time. It's the Jamie Davis Memorial Golf Tournament. It's brought to you by the Snell Group in support of Bobby's Hospice. All kinds of fun. There's going to be a silent auction. They've got a shotgun start. There's competitive putting competitions. They've got a dinner. They've got a silent auction. And it's all going to be taking place this Saturday in support of Bobby's Hospice. So go check it out. All the details on our website as well. They've got lots more things too. Swag bags, Toonie Toss, raffle, 50-50 tickets, and lots more. So come on out. 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
2: Partly cloudy with a chance of showers early this evening, down to a low of 10 degrees. Mainly sunny for Friday with a high of 20. Clear still Friday night, down to a low of just 7 degrees. For Saturday, sunny and a high of 21. Clouds come back on Sunday, a high of 19.
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We're proud country fans. Woo! And we like it that way. Hell yeah! I'll turn it up. On St. John's Country Favorites, 93 CFBC.

0: I'll tell you somebody else that's loving life again is Nicole Kidman. But now she's been out after she separated and divorced from Keith Urban and going on and, you know, doing what she can to find love. Well, she was with businessman Michael Rheinstein. They were having a hot and heavy romance there. But it looks like it might be cooling off. They were actually photographed together back in Portofino in Italy back in July. And apparently those pictures put their private relationship very much in the spotlight, and they weren't ready for that. So sources say Nicole really enjoyed his company, but the attention freaked him out. So the two have actually cooled it off and actually backed away. So, I mean, nothing says romance like a Ferrari ride followed by paparazzi, right? There you go. So here's hoping that Nicole finds that love that she's looking for. You know, that's all we want in life. Just want to find happiness. Just loving life again. That's Ella Langley, her latest track on 93 CFBC. We're on our way to the drive at 5. I got Keith Urban, speaking of Nicole, coming up. Somebody Like You, one of his great tracks from early in his career. Dean Brody also, but next up it's Don't We. Morgan Wallen, 93 CFBC.
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0: It's the Drive at 5 at 93 CFBC, and you're probably heading home for dinner right now. Here's hoping that the bridge isn't backed up, and here's hoping that you don't have any family drama when you sit down at the dinner table. Today is TV dinner day, and why is that important? Well, I'm glad you asked. It's because it was on today's date back in 1953, Swanson introduced the very first TV dinner, because apparently people needed to make sure they sit on the couch with a fork in one hand and the remote in the other and enjoy TV just the way that it was designed. Let's see here. It was on today's date in 1993, The X-Files debuted. That brought us Mulder and Scully and of course, a whole generation of people wondering whether aliens are actually running the government. Funny, we're still wondering that right now for both Canada and the U.S., aren't we? It's the Drive at 5 on 93 CFBC. Dustin Lynch coming up after Jade Eagleson. Worth the Trouble. Turn it up.
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0: Bailey Zimmerman, Chevy Silverado on 93 CFBC. Well, here's hoping that you don't have any family drama. Well, I mean, we all have some, right? But it seems like it's ramping up and escalating again with the royals. It looks like Prince William and Kate Middleton aren't overly welcoming to Harry and Meghan, and they're not welcoming them back into the UK with open arms. Sources say that the couple feel that the Sussexes are returning to the UK because, well, things didn't go as they planned in the U.S. There's some truth to that, for sure. And that Harry's visa situation and the cost of their lifestyle are adding to the pressure. Basically, family reunion? No, I wouldn't exactly call that, but I would call it a little good helping dosage of family drama. Here's hoping that your family drama isn't as dramatic as that family drama, for sure. I've got some fellas that are coming up. They're singing a song together just like they are family. They'd actually get along. Post Malone, Blake Shelton, Pour Me a Drink coming up after weather details next. 93 CFBC on the drive at 5.
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5: Partly cloudy with a chance of showers early this evening, down to a low of 10 degrees. Mainly sunny for Friday with a high of 20. Clear still Friday night, down to a low of just 7 degrees. For Saturday, sunny and a high of 21. Clouds come back on Sunday, a high of 19.
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0: Have yourself a merry little evening, and I'll see you back here tomorrow as we're kicking off the weekend. That's right, tomorrow is Friday. We're in the drive at 5. Take us out of that. Into the 6, we got Brad Paisley coming up, and with Carrie Underwood, Alan Jackson, Braden King, new artist in there for you. The song's called We Got Beer. Next up, it's time to carry on. Uncle Kenny. 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

0: time zone am I on? What country am I in?
1: It doesn't matter. It's 5 o'clock somewhere.
0: It's always on 5 in Margaritaville, come to think of it.
1: Yeah, I heard that.
0: You've been there, haven't you?
1: Yes, sir.
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day, Potts Farm was a place to go. Load a truck up, hit the dirt road. Jump the barbed wire, spread the word. Light the bonfire and call the girls. King and the Can and the Marlboro Man. Jack and Jim were a few good men. 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Better watch out for the boys in blue. 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Y'all ain't listening. Them old dirt.

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